hit the pedal. If things go wrong, it's just incidental. My bad, never got the memo. That you never have fun while you're in the limo. Yeah, you wanna ride in six. You wanna dine in the six. And when I lean for the kiss, you said I'll probably say.

Just say I'm sorry. It's not the hardest thing to do. Just say you're wrong sometimes.